0: SP dispatch Jag, go up sheet 42927, over.
1: 42927,
0: answer, that's big. Dispatcher asking that you call and return your Illinois real estate, over.
1: Alright, I understand. Yeah, I'm right here at Smith. The conductor's getting ready to get on. We'll buzz him up and get rid of it there.

C6SB, dispatch Jax, OWJ Barrett, over. Alright, good enough, SBM.

0: ISX, I say dispatch, over. I'm ready, over.
1: 51 number 92710 with train ID G42927, engine of CSXT 3307, employee Hart, releasing my authority on all tracks from BC221.0 to the EAS Vincent River Diamond.
2: Not left, yes, we were able to pull from Eagle, over.
0: 2710 G42927, CSXT 3307. 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
3: Yes, I am aware.
0: All right, so everything were released at 2005 SJD, correct?
1: 2005 SJD.
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0: 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Total axle 746. Detector out.
1: Yeah, 5-12, 4-7-24, north, here, north, 10-10-30.

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1: 512 and 4734 North, clear. South Dallas, what do you think?

W6SB, dispatch Jax, Lantern Oval. 371, go ahead, over. All right, how long y'all gonna be up in there? Now I got this big 512. I'm gonna have to meet with 29 somewhere. Over.

Alright, if I bring you up Bend Crane and bring you back out, y'all will be picking up at the south end down here between South End Sullivan and the Interlocker. I can route y'all into the siding at Sullivan to meet all this heavy traffic. Is that right? Over. Alright, let's do that. Give me a shout. Let me know when Crane's normal. You guys ready to come back south? Oh. Alright, now, here we go. SPM.

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Detector out.

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Departing west, or just a head room here in East Haley, over.

Dispatch Jax LL371-2800. All right, I'm ready for you. Y'all come on south. Signal indication here.

Okay, all right, I understand. 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

color outside. 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Yeah, I got you. 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

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Was that 371? Your radio is horrible. What's up?

371-20-6412, Mission Oak, on Rock 5 Main Track. 20 Southbound Sullivan, and then interlocker there. Part of the line lock for straight rail movement, and want to leave on, want to poke on, coming to you. Yes, sir, appreciate you.

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Alright, everything's on lock back between IRD and South Sullivan on the move. 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

I'll pay 129 southbound.

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0: 8 to go.
1: Says on the checker, so you pass. 15-7, come over. 15, got me small for me, please.
0: 6 now. 5. 4. 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
1: Switch line, line in one. 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

56, ask me answer. 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Hey, have you guys started tying her down yet? 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

It's a C to ER 149. 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

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Okay, so that kind of answers that. 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
2: Clear on Hazen, no defect.
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0: 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Detector out.
1: Clear south, Alice, no defects, I want 28 north.

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Is that what you're saying?

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1: Sierra Singleton, over.
0: Yes, sir, go ahead, over.
1: Yeah, just picking up my 707.
0: Alright, let's see what we got here.

0: message 14522. Your singleton is going to be work authority 18756. 18756. Okay, time is 0747 JRW. Over.
1: 18756 0747 JRW.
0: That is correct, sir.
1: All right, it's business as usual. We're hauling or hauling people out to work under the bridge and possibly some bridge parts and equipment as we can.
0: Yeah, let me know when you're ready and we'll go from there. Over.
1: All right, sounds good. Thank you.

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Yes, sir, thank you.

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through the range, Bracco.

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1: Hello, Merle the Pearl.
0: What's happening, brother?
1: Oh, nothing much.
0: Apparently you're... How is this set up? Is it a, is that motor back in the middle with the cars, or is it in your console?
1: No, it's one motor by itself, DB back there at the head of your train.
0: Okay, so I just need you to pull up. Well, I'm down here at the north end, right at the switch. We can have you pull up. You know, you'll block down for a minute, but we can hang in another light for you, and then you can take off, and I'll just take it from there. Just, you know, unlink it when you stop, you know, do the setup and all that.
1: Oh, yeah. 25 is coming through, and after they clear, then I think we'll get the light.
0: All right, cool. Are you in the siding?
1: Yes.
0: Okay, we're, are you by Ramsey Road?

0: deep? How many deep is that, that DP?
1: 99.
0: Okay, so.
1: It's about 6,000 feet back.
0: Oh, yeah, I just don't think that works. If there was somewhere accessible, we'd get to where we're at now.
1: It's probably about 10 cars shy of the, 10, 15 cars shy of the road crossing back there, Ramsey.
0: Alright, well, can you stop? Are you in it there?
1: Not yet.
0: Oh, well, just come on then. I'll tell you what, we'll try and just be down there by the north end, or the south end of the yard.
1: Alright.
2: Brother.
0: Hey, brother.

0: should be good, EJ.
1: All right.
0: One back, one car, you're in clear.
1: It's all right.

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0: 067-113, Hargrove Lake, permission south, over.
1: Alright, IO 25-260-7113, Hargrove, yes, CR Singleton, Smithson, enter through his limit, southbound direction between the 0ZH46.2, the 0ZH49.5, all tracks clear, get some max speed over.
0: IO 25-CSX-7113, Hargrove, SCR Singleton, permission through his limits, 0ZA-246.2, 0ZA-249.5, all tracks clear, get maximum speed permitted, over.
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1: Okay, clear, North Agar, 25, 71, 13 south.

0: Yeah, go ahead.
1: Yeah, I'm right here at the tower that you want to do your set out and unlink and whatever you want to do.
0: All right.
1: Do your set out and that, and then we'll let you know, and I'll give us preset too. We'll get that bike to ankle contact and ready. We'll hang in your light.
0: All right, that the DP's in set out, and you got 3-step if you want to close the angle cock before I end it.
1: All right, yeah, hang on just a second.
2: What's that engine number?
0: This one's a 3168.
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1: Right there, Alice 25, 71, 13, 12.

0: qualified to work off pontoon.
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1: I don't know if I heard you right. Are we qualified to work on what?
0: Work off of pontoon.
1: Work off a pontoon?
0: Yeah, can you work off of a barge?
1: Is it flooded down there?
0: Not yet, but I mean, it just keeps on climbing. It's right at the banks now, just about. It's actually a little more than it was.
1: Yeah, that's right. We've been worried for the past couple of days. I don't know if it's going to swell higher or if it's just going to keep going down. Keep working till we have to swim, I guess.

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1: All right, you're in the clear, you got the angle cock closed, and flag it ahead.
0: That is correct, everything's closed, take it ahead 1.

0: Strickland. 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
1: Got a 3385 for Strickland, Georgia.
0: 588, 216, 3385, Strickland. Commencing northbound, 3CR,
1: Singleton, 3385, Strickland North, understand 10 CR, Singleton, permission to the fireworks for 0VA 249.5, main check set at all, man, equipment gets your back.
2: That'll do. Let me three-step on the stop.
1: Yeah, it's unlinked.
3: Three-step applied on that 3168.
2: Copy that. Let me get you a light hung.

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1: 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I got 73 on the rear.

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0: All right, 3168, should be good to go.
1: All right, show you in the clear, and thanks for the help.
0: Yeah, no problem. In the clear, release set 3 and take off when you can.
1: All right, hey, Merle, that EOT on the rear of your train is a 4192.
3: All right, thanks, sir. 4192, I appreciate that.
1: Thanks, sir. Engine 3385, and tail for the first authority. We're ground right now.
3: Yeah, they already had that thing dialed in there,
4: yeah. See him clear.

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1: 8-20-25, over.
0: Aye, sir. 8-20-25, over.
2: What are you looking for?
1: Let's go, signal indication there. Let me get that. ETC, you're updating that now, over.
2: Yeah, I got him. Alright, headed your way. Alright, you need your handheld lift in here?
1: What?
2: Handheld radio lift in here.
1: It just leaves there for now.

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3: The signal hadn't knocked it down yet and released the brakes and went to take off, and then a red sense popped up and we went into suppression.
2: All right, into suppression there. I understand. Let me get the PTC desk down here. Stand by, over.

0: 25 GF here, so I'm on here, aren't you?
1: Yeah, on here. No, we did not. It was already connected up. All we have was a...
0: 5 lead engine CSX7113 Hargrove. Looks like track 2, Glenn.
2: Back to Iowa 25713, November 2, GF, Air 707, OTA, 6.7. 262.3, number 2, main only, number 2, 30 minutes left, next to the middle.
0: Iowa 25, CSX7113, Hargrove has GF Harrison's permission through his limit, 0GA 260.7, 0GA 262.3, number 2 main only, clear with me and Quinn, clear for maximum speed permitted, over.
2: 0909.
0: 0909,
3: yes,
2: this is
3: Warren Harrison. Is Iowa 25, 71, 13, south.
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Total axle 452, link 59, 55, detector out.

0: right, 31 CK, you can release that 3 up here. You're post in better shape now.
1: All right, thank you.
2: Yeah, it looked like it was just hanging a little too low.

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1: Chase 246.3.
2: We're staying off track in the clear. Got everybody. Thank you.

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0: Yes, go when you're ready there, signal indication there. What is your PTC showing now, over?
1: Right now, it's basically showing restricted speed to the next signal, if I can maybe get out of this and try to get back into it.
0: Okay, all right, let's go when you're ready there, over.
1: And what'd they say the problem was?
0: Didn't tell me, over. Southern for this, be over.

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0: You on here, Daryl? 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
1: 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No defect. Repeat. No defect. Total axle 8. Detector out.

South Edison, 0372 North, 32. I'm on. All right, you're up and running.

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1: CR Singleton, over.
0: Hi, sir. 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
1: Yeah, we are down at our job site. 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
0: All right, here we go. Thank you very much, over.
1: Thank you. 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That local comes back through, see if we can move some material.
0: Hi, sir. Thank you.

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1: There's a BA-20-25, lead engine CSX 3168, Embry northbound, over.
0: 5-3-1-6-8, name of OTA, lot of working limits, OTA 3.1, OTA 331.9, max people.
1: L3, all right, BA-20-25, understand we got J.A. Lyle's permission to his entire 707. OZA 233.1, OZA 231.9, tracks clear, men of machinery, max authorized speed for our train.
0: 0930, over.
1: 0930, thank you.
0: Yep, you tripped by left.

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1: Singleton answering L372.
0: Lead engine 2061 Hensley North going in the side of the Decker with the cars.
1: L372 is at C, 2061 is there Hensley, yes, the airfield is split, northbound through his limit. Wind is 0ZA 249.5 and 0ZA 246.2, all tracks clear, get to the max speed
0: over. L372 29, 2061, Hensley,

0: I'm with you here.
1: Go to 08.
0: Yeah. I'm here with you now, 7043. That's right, 7043, I'm clear. Take them ahead, 90.

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1: Yeah, you started your counter.

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1: Three more. Last one. Anywhere there will do.
2: Stops on me is 7843.
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0: Copy that. All right, I'm making my way back over to the ride, and I'll meet you there at the office. Bit past the switch on the north end of the siding.
1: Yeah.
0: All right, I'll see you over there.
1: Talking with the chief there, he does need you in the hotel there, so there is a taxi ordered for Oak Town to take you all the Danville over.
2: Hey, SB, conductor, I got a doctor's appointment tomorrow morning. I've tried to get for like the last month and a half, like a sleep study. Is there any way we could do something about that or let him know and see if that changes anything? If not, I'll go to the hotel, I guess.
1: Just when you get to Oak Town there, give the chief a call there. I'll let him know that you'll be calling him over.

0: Man, move to JA, light of working limits, OZA 233.1, OZA 231.9, max speed, over.
1: R588-27-3385, North, understands that light of permission through the tower authority. 0ZA 233.1, 0ZA 231.9. 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
0: 0947, over.
1: 0947, thank you.
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0: L-364-29, head in the conductor on L-364, over.
1: Yeah, go ahead, 364.
0: Still there by the office. Alright, if my tablet's in the van, grab it. 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
1: Got faith in me.

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There's a local is grabbing cars out of Decker there. 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
1: That's Ed Torres.
0: Yes.
1: North and Hastings on the main, going north.

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Number 34 on the stand.

3D, no defect. Total axle, 4, 5, 2, detector out.

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1: 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Set them up.

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2: Okay.

tracing south of the outbound side, you guys have R588 27 and 3385 for that.

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Milepost 252.9er. No defect. Repeat. No defect. Total axle 4. Detector out.

0: Ready for the brief on L36429.
1: Yeah, it's L36429, Nolte in 4, got the engine CSXT 7043, bulletin number 82113. And we are headed to Olney.
0: Alright, that's about a third of the brief. Keep going up.
2: I was told that

0: All right. Little hiccup out there today. A vehicle struck a utility pole at BC 198.3, 12th Street. Over.
1: Vehicle
2: hit a, struck a utility pole at BC 198.3, over.
0: Right, at 12th Street, there's already an activation failure on it, so you'll have to approach that. Prepare to stop. You may not be able to get by until they clear it. I don't know if the track is blocked, or.
2: Okay, I understand. Yeah, we'll be on the lookout, so we will keep our distance if need be.
0: Alright. Nobody showed up there to it yet either to look at it, so I'm kind of in the dark. I was going to copy permit or.
1: Yeah, I'm ready for a copy. This is Gore. It's a 0ZA236.0.
0: All right, stand by.

dispatcher, 64827, over. I got a conscious discrepancy there. Do you have access to the your tablet there? Over. Looks like the line 79 should be a UTLX 600758. Should be line 79, and that bumps everybody back one notch there. Over.

0: dispatcher, L36429er.
1: Yeah, go ahead.
0: Call your MTO. Power lines are down. The electric company has got to go get some tools and supplies from Alney and double back, and this is going to run into the afternoon, maybe early evening time before you can get by there. Thank you.
2: Sure will, thanks. 364.
0: Six, I say, dispatcher.

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Yeah.

0: ASD, dispatcher Jacksonville, answer number.
1: L-372, got a new lead engine, 2701, 52 dialed in. Two engines, 52 cars ready to head south here in a couple minutes.
0: L-372, ready to go, same location there, over.
1: All right,
0: thank you. Dispatcher.

0: 2060, 2061, in-wing, the FDR thing with this permission. Southbound through my limit between the 0ZH46.2 and the 0ZH49.5. Track clear. Get the max speed up.
1: Okay, Skiffle 2, new lead engine's going to be at 2701. It's 2701. Let's see your single disc permission to the tower work on the 0ZH46.2 to 0ZH49.5. Track clear, man. It's looking good for max speed up.
0: All right, I understand. Lead into CSXT 2701, and that is a good readback at 1101.
1: 1101, thank you, Jim.
0: Well, thank you, Justin.

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0: Call that SA dispatcher, over.

0: This is Dispatch, actually answering over. Guys, they can get you through there at 12th Street. You just got to stop short and talk to B.A. Lender. It's Bravo Alpha. Lender spelled with an I. The utility guys will have to lift the wire, the power line, to give you enough clearance. They'll walk you through there. Over. Is west direction good, or do you need both? Or?
1: I'll need both.
0: All right, let me start you out with west then and get you to give me a report by west end of Lawrenceville so they can get back out behind you. That's 94248. Today's date 6/29/26 of the OZA 236.0. L364297043 Gore copying. Circle 1A. Operate on main track in a west direction. Men sends River Diamond main track.

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1: All right, that's EC1 number 94248 on 62926 at 0ZA236.0, train L36429, engine 7043, employee Gore. 1A, main track west from EAS Vincennes River Diamond main track to BC 220.0 main track. And line 11, talk to BA Linder at BC 198.3 12th Street. Over.
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1: 1107 TRD.
0: All right, thank you. And then let me have a report by west in Lawrenceville when you can.
1: Copy that.
0: CSX, CSX Metro.

0: talking. 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
1: 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I guess just kind of pace.
0: Copy that.

0: SP, dispatcher Jackson Lance, whatever. 364-29, y'all ready to go, over?
1: Yes, sir. Ready to
0: go. All right, y'all have plenty of fuel and power and for the destination there, over.

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1: Tim Russell, RC.
0: Dennis Russell, over.
1: Yeah, southbound's getting close to getting biased. We'll see if I can shoot up north. There you go, the NAS South End Decker there.
0: Okay, alright. Yeah, as soon as it clears, we can tell where. Are you going to get off there when you get to the south end of Decker or what? Over.
1: Yeah, we're going to sit off and I'm going to have to turn around and go Hazelton siding and west east siding.
0: Okay, alright. There's a northbounder coming on number one track there, coming up to CP King. So, yeah, let me know when you are off the track there. Over.
1: For that, let's know we're all clear.
0: Speed dispatcher.
2: Slow clear, Vincent, 364 north.

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1: Russell, thanks, that works.

0: Singleton, over.
1: Yeah, this, I'd like to see if I get ferry through your limits here, going north direction to NAS Alvin Decker.
0: Coming north, I need to go through my limits to south end of Decker.
1: Correct.
0: All right, I'll tow you clear to my limits until you get to the temporary crossing here. We're setting off to get people out. Okay, northbound is my limits at 1127, but stop at the 0DA 247. Over.
1: Get to 247, are you setting off?
0: Yeah, we're setting on here at the bridge and setting off up there at Decker.
1: Copy that. I'll let you know when we come to stop up there.
2: So we good to set on, start heading in, bud?
0: Yeah, you're good to set on. I don't know if he's inside Joe's truck or not. He's...
2: Oh, yeah. All right. Hi, rail truck occupying 0DA 246.7, temporary crossing, head north.
1: Hi, rail vehicle in Singleton 707, East Lum, Texas, NAS. South End Decker, northbound direction now.
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1: Down at Princeton.
3: Picked up down at Princeton, huh?
0: Stoney, are you coming north through my limits or south through my limits?
1: Coming north. Try to hit the sidings down south here.
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5: Roger, clear for deck is under 4, 7043.
1: South, no defect.

0: Hey, Chase, that dump truck's back down there.
1: Oh, you guys already got it.
0: Yeah, I just took it to Vincent's and back.
1: All right, understand.
0: That thing's a pile.
1: Oh, yeah.

0: Singleton to Stone, over.
1: Stone answering, over.
0: You said you are coming north through my limits, correct?
1: Correct, go ahead, north.
0: Alright, I understand. I just got a little confused when you said that you need to be picked up in Princeton.
1: I got swiveled down and hit the siding and going south after that.
0: Alright, just making sure we're all safe.
1: I appreciate that. I'll let you know when we get up to that temporary crossing up here.
0: Understand, thank you.

0: 10% of stone. 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
1: Say good through the rest of the limits, Owen?
0: That is correct. Looking out for the trucks ahead.
1: Good for that. Good for that. 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
0: Thank you. Single snap.
2: Unit chase, we're off the track. Unit clear. 7-7-7.
0: Off track is clear. Thank you.

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2: Go ahead, over.
1: I just got hit with a hot box here at defect detector 258-8, and conductor's en route. It's car number 12.
2: Okay, all right, yeah, let me know what you find there, over.
1: Thank you.
2: Appreciate it. Stay dispatcher.

Yeah, I'm sure he did.

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0: 782, may move to J while it's working limits, OZA 231.9, OZA 233.1, max speed, over.
1: That's 782, Decker on copy, got Lyle's permission to his limits, OZA 231.9, OZA 233.1, track clear.
0: 147, over.
1: 147, that's
0: have a good trip, bye, Lyle.

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1: 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Over.

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0: And the signal there at the south end of Princeton won't come in there, so just call me when you get there and we'll go from there, over.

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1: Singleton to M648.

0: You guys want to come on up here to 12th Street. You guys have Falcon flags up there. Yeah, come on up here to 12th Street. I'll drop briefly with you. Right now it isn't clear, but I'll drop briefly with you when you get up here to 12th Street.
1: All right, sounds like a plan. Thanks, sir.
2: That's 2.9er.
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0: Singleton over.
1: Singleton answering over.
0: Yeah, we may be just a little bit far out, so we'll try it. 10-6-48 with the CSX 1350 engineer gun coming northbound over.
1: M648, CSXT 3250 gun, you have CR Singleton's permission. Northbound through his limits between the 0ZA 249.5, the 0ZA 246.2. All tracks clear, good for max speed, over.
0: Alright, M648 with the 3250 under transcript. Singleton's permission is with limits OZA 246.2, OZA 249.5, tracks are clear. Machinery and good for max speed.
1: That is a good read back at 1200.
0: Thank you very much.
1: No problem, guys. Have a good one.

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Milepost 252.9. No defect. Repeat, no defect. Total axle 532. Detector out.

0: I know 375 29. This is clear. Derail is clear. Bismarck, all line back for mainline movement.
1: I was six, there was.

0: communication with final management. Yes, sir. Final message. The dispatcher Jackson, don't answer, number.
1: Sim route last week.
0: Go ahead, number.
1: Yeah, that northbound went by us. I was going to see if I get EC1 from NAS south into Decker to SAS south into Hazleton on a siding.
0: I'm just going to take you to...

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2: Russell, Singleton, over.

0: SB, dispatcher Jacksonville, answer number. For whatever reason, that signal not going to come in there. Stand by here. Alright, L37229, after stopping the stop signal south end of Princeton, you have permission to pass the stop signal south end of Princeton. It's the Princeton Storage track to the Princeton Storage track. Switches in motor. Looking out for track conditions ahead, southbound direction, over. 37229 is saying to the southbound direction, that's Bob Gray. Southbound direction, okay, 1218 JRW, over. Sir, I appreciate it. I don't know if, I don't believe it's going to come back, the switching signal will come back coming when you're coming back this way, so give me a call. You don't have a signal, when you're coming back, over. I appreciate it,
1: Singleton answering, over.
2: 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Detector out.
1: He's answering your phone. I can't hear him. I can't pick him up.

0: Singleton answering, over.
1: Hey, Chase. 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I'd like permission to stay on your limits to head south, over.
0: Alright, yes, yeah, track's clear. I don't have anybody over there. Okay, to enter my limits, let me know when you're clear. 1217.
1: 1217, appreciate it, over.

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0: trying to call you a second ago. 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You all clear his limit? How's you tell me all clear? 1225, I'll relay to him.
1: 1225, appreciate it.
0: Cyrus Singleton, 1225, he's cleared.

0: clear north into Hazelton, Maine is siding. Eastern direction to SAS, south into Hazelton is siding. South direction out.
1: I am under 4, 3250.
2: Yeah, 3250 hit 15. Looks like track 1's actually open. I didn't see that part.
1: All right, ground clear, hit 15.

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0: L364-297043, Gore with engineer's concurrence, reporting west of the switch, east end of Lawrenceville. It's west of east end of Lawrenceville. Fire train is west of that location, correct? Over.
1: There you go, 1360.
0: Show it at 1229 TRD, over. Remaining portion of 94248 from switch east in Lawrenceville, DC 220.0, both directions. So,
1: let's go ahead, over. How much work do you have left, over?
0: From east end of Lawrenceville to BC 220.0 is both directions. Over.
1: I'm there. Over. Sir, thank you very much.
0: Thank you. Success dispatcher.

0: Good break test. 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Good break test.
1: Clear release three, head five.
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0: see the clear ride and switch his line. 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
1: Mr. Eaglemouth, I got a southbound that's going to have to come up number one track there. I've got about 25 minutes there, if you can work with that, over. It's plan on 1300 there, if you would be in the clear, over. I can't hear you there. I'm sorry, with the background noise there. Say that again, over. Yeah, no, he's not coming anytime soon there. But yeah, come on when you're ready, over.
0: K4, 3250.

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0: Singleton answering, over.
1: Yeah, I got the M517-29 CSX 782 Decker. I'd like to get through your limit south. Over.
0: M517-29 CSX 782 Decker. Yeah, CR Singleton's permission through his limits between the 0ZA 246.2 and the 0ZA 49.5. All tracks clear, men and equipment, get some active speed, over.
1: This M517-782 Decker has Singleton's permission through his work limits, OZA 246.2, OZA 249.5. Southbound direction, track clear, men and equipment, maximum permitted speed, over.
0: Get right back at 1242.
1: 1242, thank you, Chase.
0: No problem.
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0: Thanks, sir.

0: had a good break test on the 3250. 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All right, thank you. All right, 3250 in the clear, release three, equipment left in the clear, ahead riding.
1: All right, in the clear, release three, taking the ahead, you are riding, here we go.

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1: 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Air is coming up on the rear.
0: Roger.
1: Yeah, somewhere out there. Yeah.

0: This is dispatcher, Jack Salinas, over.
1: 7648, 27 SB, switches handled in the siding at Alice or line along back for siding movement. New numbers are in and ready to head north when you're ready for us.
2: 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Detector out.

0: Badger Jack, still answer number.
1: SM Rapa, safe.
0: Go ahead, over.
1: Yeah, that southbound got by us there. I can see what it looked like about getting in the west siding there.
0: Yeah, do you have a straight shot down there, over?
1: Yep, we got a straight shot down there.
0: Okay, yeah, Phil, how long will it take you to get to the west siding there, over?
1: Minutes, over.
0: Okay, I have a plan on that there, over.
1: Yeah, I'll send to you.

0: 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Over.
1: Lytle over.
0: M648 CSX 3250 3250 gun. Lights and mission northbound. Over.
1: 3250, Mahmoud DJA, Lava Working Limit, OZA 233.1, OZA 231.9, max speed, over.
0: Alright, M648 with the 3250, understand, got Lava Smith's Work Limit, OZA 233.1, OZA 231.9, track clear, good for max speed, over.
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0: 1307, thank you very much.
1: You have a good trip.

Hey, I got a M517-782 Deckard coming south for that number two truck there.

Dodge. It's 517 to 782. Decker on the copy. Has air suppression to his work limit. OZA260.7, OZA262.3. Southbound direction, number 2 main. Number 2 main only. Clear manned equipment. Good for maximum permitted speed. Over. 1509, thanks, sir.

0: he's going to meet a northbounder there at the south end of King there, so I'll have a northbound probably in the next 45 minutes there. Over.
1: North Alice, find the main, 648 north.

Claire South End, Hazen, H1, Texas, to SAS South End, Gibson, West Siding, South Direct South.

0: contract St. John Temporary Crossing 0ZA-246.3, heading south on the main, 0 Singleton, 7 Upper Detective.
1: Occupy main track, 0ZA-246.3, southbound direction, 707 St. John.

There's a southbound there between King and the south end of King on number 2 track. There's a northbounder that should be departing Evansville here any time. If you can make a quick move, we can get down the angle to meet the northbounder there. We may end up having to sit at angle for a little while, though, just a heads up there. Over. Let's go to the siding there at Engle, take number 1 track, and then into the siding at Engle, over. Thanks.

Over.

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today. 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Yeah, those tubs right in front of the crane over there, one of those concrete tubs. 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This is going to be our first time too.

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got your radio wrong. 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
1: This be dispatcher Jackson, my answer number. Go ahead, over.
2: Drive up to it, back off, back in,
1: get
2: off.
1: You mean, so the OS there at the North End of Gibson, is that what you want? Southbound is in between Alice and Decker there. That's about all that we have is 10 minutes there, over.
2: That
1: works. 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

0: Dispatcher, M5, 1328. Go ahead. We're gonna have to meet one there at Hazleton there. If you need to hold back there, I'll yell at you when he's in siding there. Hazleton, over.
1: How far out is he, Dispatcher?
0: Coming through Engel, over.

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0: Go ahead, number.
1: If it's all right with you, I'm going to hang back here at on top of the hill here at Decker, so I'm not in that Singleton's limit. Once we hear that train coming, I'll start easing that way, if that's all right with you.
0: Yeah, whatever works out best there. I appreciate it, over.
1: Yes, sir. Thank you.

0: 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Milepost 240.9, no defects. Repeat, no defects. Total axle 636, length 12041. Detector out.
1: No defects clear, north of the Decker M5, 13 south.
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3: 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We got to wait for one to clear up at Hazleton. We're too big, so I'm just going to hang out here until they get closer.
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ZZA246.8, heading north on the main, Sierra Single 10777, IRO truck out.

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1: CSX, SB, it's at Jazz Transmo. Yeah, 372, over. Alright, sir. 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
1: How far are you going? Over to Southern Oval.
0: No.
1: Alright. Don't have to say something to, about it. About it, open company, I want.

0: 6806 clutter. Yeah, BR single right southbound for the limit. 0-48-49.5. All tracks clear. Get your max speed over.
1: 513-28-6806 clutter. Add single with transmission. Enter procedures. Tire 707. 0-48-246-2. 0-48-249.5. Tracks clear. Max speed over.
0: Good read back. 1458.
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0: 5, does Kane look good?
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1: Bye.
0: Yeah, thanks. 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
0: We are going back to Lawrenceburg, Evansville, over. Okay. All right, too late. Second one, you depart now. Here we go, Dilma. This is Chesville.
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3: I appreciate y'all safe trip going.
1: Get any good gardening tips?

0: Singleton answering, over.
1: 516, lead engine 5227, tap, northbound.
0: All right, M516, CSXT 5227, is near tap. Yes, here, Singleton's permission to enter, proceed through his working limits. Northbound directions, wind is 0ZA249.5 and 0ZA246.2. All tracks clear, get to max speed, over.
1: All right, M516 with a CSX 5227, engineer tap, understand, got Singleton's permission to his entire 707, OZA249.5, OZA246.2, track clear, good for max speed.
0: Three back, 1516.
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0: approach South Allison, Fox 16, northbound on Main. No details.
1: I reckon so. 806 Clutter.
2: 513 is 806 Kilometer 2 GF Air 5707 OGH 262.7 262.3.
3: That's the main only. Number 2 is where it's been. That's the main only.
1: 513 806 Clutter. Harris permission here to see the entire 707 number 2 main.
2: Clear, 1539,
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0: westbound 16 JA Lytle.
1: Hello.
0: 516, got a lead engine 5227, tap northbound.
1: 5227, may move to JA Lytle working limits. OZA 233.1, OZA 231.9, max speed over.
0: Alright, 516 with a 5227, engine air tap, understand, got Lytle permission to tire 707, OZA 233.1, OZA 231.9, track clear, good max speed.
1: 1541, over.
0: 1541, appreciate it.
1: Yep, good trip, bye-bye.

0: FAL 372-29, over. How many did y'all bring out today in the west, over?
1: We're not about to.

0: Gotcha. All right, appreciate it. Over.
1: Yeah, exactly. I'm married, so I gotta work. Over.

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0: We have a window to set on and get off the track.
1: All right, copy that. 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
0: Correct. Copy that, Dave.
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Mm-hmm. 246.90, 42, 46.90.

contact High Rail Vehicle, 486049, Occupy Main Track, OZA 247.0, northbound direction, 707-69.

0: Hey, let's go, let's do the side and the decker. 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
1: All right, side and the decker.
0: Thanks. It's digestible.

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0: Pass, XS, Pass, Stan Jack for the Harris, over.
1: Harris, over.
0: Are you still out there on number one, over?
1: 47.
0: Okay. How long are you going to be out there, because I decided if I need to run 28 to the crossovers and that at Keene, over? That's okay. I'll cross the motor at Keene, and over. Here comes the on two.
1: Okay,
0: dispatch, yes, but...

0: that one.
1: Three minutes with Max Beaton, over.

Pass me a Fat Jack Phantom. Yeah, there it all. You got number one to Southern Cross.

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1: 5-13-28,
0: over. 5-13-28, what does it look like?
1: It ain't looking good.
0: I asked a question all afternoon about your train, and you might be there, you might do a whole 11 or 12 before they even get you down to Harwood, the way it's shaping up, over.
1: 11 or 12.
0: Yep. So they're talking about 26 coming out to meet you, but they can even have a spot. 26 not on duty till I think 1900, Joe.
1: Yeah, I don't. You know, we've been railroading 100 years. They get worse and worse every day.
0: Yeah, I asked a question. I said, we got people that would pay a lot of money to call service design that must make this stuff look good. And I'm starting to think we're overpaying them every payday, over.
1: Yeah, 100%.
0: Yeah,
1: kind of makes you wonder how important
0: that job is. Yeah, or they might know somebody or have something on somebody, is what I'm starting to think, Joe.
1: That definitely ain't us, is it?
0: By no means, Joe.
1: Yeah, we'll be here when it's our turn,
0: Joe. All right, boss, if I can slide you in some other way, I'll do it. They say you have no work, so that's a plus. Like I said, they've got to make sure they can handle you, so they got two northbounds coming ahead of 26 that they got to try to slot in as well, over.
1: All right,
0: yes, sir. Yes, thanks, that's dispatch, as well.

276.9, okay, for time, table C, is that correct? Over. Alright, drive mess number 1959 on, over. Alright, 1717 MDS, over. You can report by South King. We'll take a look how it go and go from there. Over. Alright, is that just

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0: be fine, over.
1: I copy, Matt. Oh, wait a second, I forget it.
0: Hey, it's Jasper.
1: Hey, he's up.

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SASH, SAM 64728 into 5321 over. Can't bring your train down. I want to pitch all in to Old Town E 28. Yeah, let me know when I can get it. Get the signal back north in Old Town so I can point y'all in over. Engineer, could I have the boat concur? Okay, I'll take the signal back north in Old Town. Is that right, old? Alright, appreciate it. Here we go. Is that just

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Yeah, fact, I say it. 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Merritt, over. I guess you can pin him to the south and angle.

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4, 5, 4, 3, 2, 1, 2, 3, 2, 1, 2, 3, 2, 1, 2, 3, 2, 1, 2, 3, 2, 1, 2, 3, 2, 1, 2, 3, 2, 1, 2, 3, 2, 1, 2, 3, 2, 1, 2, 3, 2, 1, 2, 3, 2, 1, 2, 3, 2, 1, 2, 3, 2, 1, 2, 3, 2, 1, 2, 3, 2, 1, 2, 3, 2, 1, 2, 3, 2, 1, 2, 3, 2, 1, 2, 3, 2, 1, 2, 3, 2, 1, 2, 3, 2, 1, 2, 3, 2, 1, 2, 3, 2, 1, 2, 3, 2, 1, 2, 3, 2, 1, 2, 3, 2, 1, 2, 3, 2, 1, 2, 3, 2, 1, 2, 3, 2, 1, 2, 3, 2, 1, 2, 3, 2, 1,

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2: stuff. Yeah, you got 3-7. 46-84.

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1: Three more cars. 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
1: 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Detector out.
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1: Central line to mine in the siding, southbound GO for 640,
0: 728. 2-1.
2: Take this, Jack Samson. Y 228-29, over.
0: Half of it.
2: Y 228, give me light, run around and turn it over.
0: 15.
2: 10. Who else going to SC, over? 13, over. Looking at you coming out, 26, 502 come out, and they're going to try to sweep you in. If they get your body angle, it's all they're gunning for right now. I want it down. They get outbound. They're outbound on you for 9 o'clock, Joe. That's all we can ask, just do what you can. 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That's the candle. That's right, Joe. Alright, appreciate it. Dispatch, that's

Roger, sir. Thank you.

Roger, clear. 3-3. Again, here, yeah, Spring Rapid AOT. Back here, Roger, on the second unit.

Yeah.